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2: Chaka chuan nendong game. 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

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It is a powerful force that connects hearts, regardless of time or logic. And it's those moments when two people's hearts intersect. It creates beautiful stories that go beyond time and reason. This is Love Diaries with Lady Diana.

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0: 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Finance and traffic officer, Ma'am Stephanie Jane Dangalyo Yute. Station technician staff, Sir Joshua Sison, si Sir Ramel Bidrijo, transmitter technician John Ting.

gabi, usap niya kang Wadyong Angelica. Good evening, DJ. I am watching to live inside Mount Nebo, Valencia City, Bukidnon. From Angelica Binataw Wadyong. 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
1: We have come to the day's end. Let us rest from the day's work that we may awaken refreshed and renewed. God, in your mercy, we have this time to rest. We thank you for your unfailing help and protection this day. 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Ease the burdens of the troubled, and bring joy to those in sorrow. We pray for the safety of the travelers, of those guiding the well-being of our nation, and for all those guiding with great responsibilities. Continue to shower your blessings in our families. Preserve the unity of our society. Amen.